Dear EMS, you requested priority 1 in Papa Township to the address of 3524 51st Avenue for a 50-year-old male fall off of a ladder. Unknown how high up he was. He does have an injury on his head. Again, ma'am, Mary EMS, you requested priority 1 in Papa Township to the address of 3524 51st Avenue. 50-year-old male fall off a ladder. Unknown how high up he was. He doesn't have a laceration on his head. Advise him clear. Central 6 at 2017.

0: 18 Central. 18. Just advising that we are instructing bleeding control. They're going to be out back. Someone will be able to flag you down. It sounds like the patient is struggling to stay awake at this time.
1: Clear.

Ernie Mess for a code 2 transfer, Bronson Lakeview going to Bronson Methodist. 46-year-old female with an IV running, and B&B Ernie Mess for a code 2 transfer, Bronson Lakeview to Bronson Methodist on a 46-year-old female with an IV running. Advise and clear, Central Clear, 2044.

0: Southampton Township, 72866 12th Avenue. 34-year-old male complaining of a headache. He does report he has cluster migraines. He is responding, breathing normally. Stated he will meet you outside. Again, Southampton Ambulance, a priority 3 at 72866 12th Avenue. 34-year-old male complaining of a headache. Does report he has cluster migraines. He'll be responding and breathing normally and will meet you outside. Advising clear, this is Sarah, 2106.
1: 2200, Sarah, call.
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1: Still some process.
0: 816, I'll show you how to process.

0: Tango Rescue, 30 students staged in the area of 59859 M43. It's going to be Cornerstone ASC. It's a 57-year-old male that is suicidal. Does have cuts to his wrist. It is not serious bleeding. We do have PD en route. And the ambulance Tango Rescue, 32 staged in the area of 59859 M43. 57-year-old male feeling suicidal. He did make some cuts to his wrist. It is not serious bleeding. He'll be responding normally, and we will have PD en route. Advising Clear Central Clear at 2111.
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1: I'll say en route to Fortress, Kalamazoo 21, 25.

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Hey, Mary EMS. You requested priority 1 in the village of Pawpaw to the address of 306 North Brown Street. 76-year-old female who fell and hit her head. She has advised she's on blood thinners as well. Again, Mary EMS. You requested priority 1 in the village of Pawpaw to the Calder residence. 306 North Brown Street. 76-year-old female who fell and struck her head. She is on blood thinners. Advising clear, sentence clear, 2348.

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1: 185. En route Boston downtown, 22 minutes.

Southeast Main Ambulance, request is 33 to Laurel Oaks, 054-99-73rd Street. This will be in the common area for an 89-year-old male with stomach pain. He is responding and breathing normally. Again, South Haven Ambulance, priority 3 at Laurel Oaks of South Haven, 054-99-73rd Street. They will be in the common area. 89-year-old male complaining of stomach pain. Advising their symptoms in 50 minutes.

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1: 2213 West.
0: Yeah.
1: Out of the hospital, 111.

Harper Rescue, your request is priority to bring the emergency address of 5 South Street, Brooklyn, A-1. The support is needed to 5 South Center Street, Department A as in Adam, 4. This is going to be for a 58-year-old male who is happy and can be. There's a 58.

Spot Fire, you requested at 216 East 3rd Street for a smoke alarm going off. Caller was a passerby, could hear the alarm. Lights are on, no one inside, no flames, no smoke seen or smelled. Did advise the home is also being renovated. Again, Spot Fire, requested at 216 East 3rd Street for a smoke alarm activation. No one is inside. Believes the home is being renovated. There is no flames, no smoke seen or

evacuated ambulance. He requested priority one in the city to the Moore residence at 125 Superior Street for an 83-year-old female complaining of heart issues, heavy chest. She is going to be a cancer patient. Again, Southampton ambulance requested priority one in the city to the Moore residence, 125 Superior Street, 83-year-old female complaining of heart issues and heavy chest. She is going to be a cancer patient. If I declare some clear, excuse me, 7

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We made entry into the residence, investigated all floors, and found nothing. We deactivated the fire alarm, left a note, and we're clearing and back in service.

0: 19-13, go ahead.
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0: Alpha.
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1: Hey, baby. 328.

be a Marin EMS requested for a unknown accident. This is going to be westbound 94 at the 59.8. Caller was a passerby stating a vehicle went off of the road into the ditch. Unknown further. Again, be a Marin EMS for an unknown accident. Westbound 94 at the 59.8 for a vehicle that went off of the roadway into the ditch. Unknown further. Advise to clear central clear at 342.

0: Warning.
1: I just want to advise that you have PD on scene stating there are no injuries. There was no crash, they just went off of the side of the road.
0: Clear, so we disregarded then.
1: Technically, they are unable to disregard. If you would like to continue, you may.

0: 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Caller advises it's on 68th Street across from the golf course. Believes that it's coming from the basement. They have evacuated the home as well. It's going to be a multi-level three-story. Begin South Haven Fire for a carbon monoxide alarm at 08750 Riverbend Drive in Geneva Township, off of 16th Street across from the golf course. Carbon monoxide alarm coming from the basement. Advising clear central there at 354.
1: 25, clear central number,

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1: 154 responding, 375.
2: South Haven calling out a still alarm, non-emergency at 8750 River Bend Drive. Two persons still alarm, non-emergency. Thank you.

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1: Units go to Shea's fire ground upon arrival.
2: 2222 on scene, 113 in command, and units to Shea's fire ground upon arrival. 4-0.

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1: 22, go ahead. All units clear, Riverbend, nothing found.
0: So units clear, nothing found, 421.

0: Traffic's fire request respond to 13781 Elmwood Bray Highway, Sabina Shell gas station. Caller's reporting a strong smell of propane inside the store. Again, Southeast fire request respond to 13781 Elmwood Bray Highway, Sabina Shell gas station. Caller's reporting a strong smell of propane inside the store. Advise the clear, send those clear.
1: Responding at 655.

South Haven, toning out a still alarm at 13781 and 144 strong. Fellow propane gas in the store. Request a non-emergency still alarm.

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Sunday Maple is your question for anyone to respond. At 325 Indiana Avenue for a 67-year-old male to degree meet. Again, Sunday Maple is your question for anyone to respond. 325 Indiana Avenue. For a 67-year-old male with difficulty breathing, it's going to be apartment 300. Advise those there's a necessary noise.

Alexander, Central 523 Kilo the Alpha.

with the 41 response at 76633 on 43 Highway. This is going to be an AFC home for an 85-year-old male, ground level fall, hit his face, he is bleeding. Again, Chelsea Lane knows you're with the 41 response, 76633 on 43 Highway. It's going to be an AFC home for an 85-year-old male, ground level fall, hit his face, he is bleeding, it's not controlled at this time. Advise the fire system there, 846.

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One response at the Foster Farm, 80080 County Road 687. 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

0: South Haven Ambulance, go in service priority 1 to Village View Senior Apartments, 899 Bailey Avenue, apartment number 5, for an 89-year-old female, general weakness, altered level of consciousness. Again, South Haven Ambulance, go in service priority 1 to Village View Senior Apartments, 899 Bailey Avenue, apartment 5, for an 89-year-old female, general weakness, altered level of consciousness. Advice will clear the call, since it's clear, 10.7.
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Jim here, EMS going service for a PI accident. 729 South Kalamazoo Street in Pawpaw Village, two car PI accident. One female in a black Chevy stating unable to move, unknown further. Repeating for Van Buren EMS going service for a PI accident. 729 South Kalamazoo Street in Pawpaw Village, if a two car PI accident. One female in a black Chevy says she's unable to move, unknown further. Advisement clear in the call, Central Clear 1057.

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0: We need a pop on fire out here. We need to pop a door.
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0: first responded 729 South Kalamazoo Street. It's going to be right in front of O'Reilly's for a PI accident with a door that needs to be popped open for V-bumps on scene. Again, pop-up fire. Your request to respond is to V-bump to 729 South Kalamazoo Street for a PI accident for a door that needs to be popped open. Advise the service is clear, Illinois.
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0: we have some pagers that it's not true. 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Yep. 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

0: Tony Papa Fire for a PI accident, 729 South Kalamazoo Street. One vehicle needs the door popped. Again, Papa Fire, this is a second set of tones for 729 South Kalamazoo Street for a vehicle that needs their door popped from a PI accident. Central's clear at 1110.
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1: 2213, clear the hospital.

0: Hartford Fire, Hartford Rescue, Van Buren EMS, a rollover crash eastbound I-94 at the 47-mile marker. The vehicle through the median flipped. It's going to be a red hot Honda Pilot, unknown further. Repeating for Hartford Rescue and Van Buren EMS, a rollover accident eastbound I-94 at the 47-mile marker. And a red Honda Pilot rollover through the median, unknown further. Advised and clear on the call. Central's clear at 1126. And 8023 in route 1126.
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0: Hartford 102 in route.

0: And for Hartford Fire, Hartford Rescue, Van Buren EMS, it's going to be westbound, not eastbound.
1: Clear at 11:29.

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2: And for units responding to the westbound at the 47. PD on scene reporting two patients. One's a 39-year-old female with rib injuries. Second's going to be approximately a 7-year-old male with facial lacerations.
0: Right, very clear.

0: 1135, 1871, were you clear on traffic direct?
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1: 102, you got traffic for 71.
0: What's your location?
1: I'm just rounding a curve. I'm almost to you guys.
2: Ma'am, your name is requested for code 1 transfer from Bronson, South Haven ER to Bronson, Kalamazoo ER downtown for an 89-year-old female STEMI. Again, ma'am, your name is requested for code 1 transfer from Bronson Lake. Check that, Bronson, South Haven ER to Bronson, Kalamazoo ER downtown for an 89-year-old female STEMI. Advise us, sir, this is clear, them 40.
0: Bus,
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0: Tiffany Village, requesting for 81 response at 705-36-0038. The apartment number 4 for a 20-year-old female in seizure. Twitching has not stopped again. South Tiffany Village, requesting for 81 response at 705-36-0038. Apartment number 4 for a 20-year-old female in seizure. The jerking or twitching has not stopped yet. Advise if there's a still clear. Follow-up.
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Pride Honor, Steve Van Buren, EMS here. Request a Priority 1 response at 52375 Main Street. It's going to be the Bronson Family Practice for a 73-year-old female. Difficulty breathing. Office did give her a nebulizer treatment. She's now stating her throat feels like it is closing off again. Pride Honor, Steve Van Buren, EMS, request a Priority 1 response. 52375 Main Street. It's going to be the Bronson Family Practice for a 73-year-old female. Came into the office with difficulty breathing. Staff did give her a nebulizer treatment. She's now complaining of her throat tightening up. Advise and clear, Central's clear, 1233. Okay, 16, sir, on the call, 1234.

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0: Amazon, name and email, phone service, Bernie 1 in Geneva Township, 00401 62nd Street. For a 76-year-old male, lightheaded, low blood pressure. It's actually going to be Bernie 2. Repeating for South Haven Ambulance, phone service Bernie 2 in Geneva Township, 00401 62nd Street. 76-year-old male, lightheaded, low blood pressure. Eyes will clear and the call center's clear at 1334. Clear, need one call then, 1334.
1: Roger, Central, 2265
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1: 2213 is en route to Matthews on Davis, Priority 2.
0: And that's from Matthews on Davis, Priority 2 at 1400.

Bangor Rescue Van Buren EMS going service priority 1 in the city. 301 Cemetery Road, apartment number 8, a 78-year-old male, difficulty breathing, CHF. 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

0: 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Clear on any other Lawrence units en route, you can downgrade to priority 2.
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Central, South Haven EMS, South Haven EMS. I have a priority one in Casper Township, 4667 Street, 4667 Street, across the baseline road. I have a 71-year-old female who has passed out. She is awake, not completely alert. Central Clear, 1623.

0: don't understand the call. There's one called in. 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
1: Carl Haven clear. 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Calling.

assistance staff for the EMS. Reference to call on 67th Street. Your patient is now complaining of chest pain and she's taking a nitro.

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0: Going clear, I'm going to make contact.

0: 22-13, go ahead. 22-13 is a route to Brampton, South Haven, Prairie, Duke. 22-13 in route to Brampton, South Haven at
1: 1529. 22-13, I left out that she does have history of AFib.
0: Clear on that, thank you.

0: 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Papa Fire is going to be cleared the last back in service.
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Security Master requested a Prior 2 response. 24054 M43, lot number 11. 67-year-old male with low blood pressure. Getting a reading of 69 of 432. Again, St. Mary MS. On service, Almeida Township. 24054 M43, lot number 11. 67-year-old male, low blood pressure. They're getting a reading of 69 over 32 at 5 Central Square at 1702.

0: saw David Eaglin going service. It's going to be on the Kelhaven Trail, closest address 00015 at 71 and a half Street. That'll be about 500 yards west onto the trail for two bikes that collided. You have one 34-year-old male with an injury. It sounds like it's going to be serious bleeding. They're trying to get in control at this time. Again, South Haven EMS requested priority one. Again, closest ambulance. Check the closest address, 00015 71 and a half Street. You're going to go 500 yards west onto the trail approximately for a 34-year-old male involved in two bikes colliding. He is down. Sounds like he does have an injury with some bleeding. They're trying to control it this time. Advice is clear at 17.
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0: 65 when you get out there. I believe the squad can get down the Cali Even Trail. If not, let me know. I'll roll the KVM.
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13, 13, 13, 13, 13, 13, 13, 13, 13, 13, 13, 13, 13, 13, 13, 13, 13, 13, 13, 13, 13, 13, 13, 13, 13, 13, 13, 13, 13, 13, 13, 13, 13, 13, 13, 13, 13, 13, 13, 13, 13, 13, 13, 13, 13, 13, 13, 13, 13, 13, 13, 13, 13, 13, 13, 13, 13, 13, 13, 13, 13, 13, 13, 13, 13, 13, 13, 13, 13, 13, 13, 13, 13, 13, 13, 13, 13, 13, 13, 13, 13, 13, 13, 13, 13, 13, 13, 13, 13, 13, 13, 13, 13, 13, 13, 13, 13, 13, 13, 13, 13, 13, 13, 13, 13, 13, 13, 13, 13, 13, 13, 13, 13, 13, 13, 13, 13, 13, 13, 13, 13, 13, 13, 13, 13, 13,

She's alert, breathing normally. She's in the back building at 8:30.

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0: 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E1 called in. 7
1: 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E1 called in.
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Stand by. 1900, you're clear. 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Stand by.

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32 to Sage in the area of 118 Main Street for a 19-year-old female that is suicidal. We will have PD en route. Again, Sam, your name is Bingo Rescue. 32 to Sage in the area of 118 Main Street for a 19-year-old female that is suicidal. Does have no injuries at this time. Supervisors, there's interest in the 828.

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fires and fire from Van Buren Central. Van Buren Central, station 2200, go ahead with the traffic. Station 2200, we got a call about a line down at 859 Kalamazoo Street. Caller wasn't sure she thought it was a power line. However, she mentioned that it's been down for several days and no one's done anything about it. So I'm thinking it could be cable. Just checking if you guys were already aware of this before I told you. If you want to stand by one, I will check and see, and then I'll get back with you.

Central, 2223. 2223 will be route to 859 Kalamazoo to check out that line break. South Haven, it'll be a two-person non-emergency stall arm. Perfect.

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